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2: Let's do it, man. We getting started with some Samba right now. I got some Benson Boone, Ozuna on the way, Dua Lipa, Zara Larsson, and whatever you want to hear on social media at Soy El DJ. That's at SOYEL DJ. Let's get it started on the Move Mixed Out.

Some Benson Boone on the set right now inside the On The Move Mixdown. I'm DJ Xtreme. What do you want to hear? We haven't played your favorite song yet. I got some Flo Rida on the way, some Zara Larsson on the way, and whatever you want to hear on socials at Soy El DJ. Right now, it's Ozuna. This one's called Una Aventura.

0: Anthony Eterno, who's been my sidekick for 24 years. And I just want to tell everybody, God bless them, and I love them all very, very much.
1: 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Thanks for checking in. We'll do this one for you, Phoenix, Marshmello, and Portugal the Man. 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
1: Here we go. 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

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All right, Sunday fun day. Let's go. This is Katie. So what do you want to hear? You know, it is National Rum Day. I don't know if that matters at all, but I just like to throw out the fun food holiday, especially if it involves some drinks. All right, you can find me on Instagram. It's Katie Radio 1. 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Request to me because you just tap the red microphone and record a message. Also, like, what's going on tonight? Let me know.

104.7 WNOK, the Midlands' number one hit music station. So it was Taylor Swift's now husband. Ooh, I bet she loves saying that. At a recent press conference, they're doing like training camp for Kansas City Chiefs football. And what Travis Kelce was saying, his reaction to their wedding was Madison Square Garden last month. It was really sweet. We're going to talk about it next.

today. What is on your mind? This is Katie on 104.7 WNOK. And when you listen to us on the iHeart app, hit the talk back mic. And you can leave us a message right now.

0: is 104.7 WNOK. What's going on? This is Katie. And the story trended during the week about Travis Kelce. And as everyone in the free world knows, last month, Travis and Taylor Swift got married. It was in Madison Square Garden. It was like massive, like every celebrity and their cousin was invited. And what Travis had to say about the wedding.
1: Wedding was the best night of my life. And I appreciate everybody who came out and celebrated and, you know, had fun with us. And yeah, that's about all I really got from that night. It was a crazy night. It was full of a lot of celebration.
0: End scene.
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1: 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Oh, I like this. We got a lot of Harry Styles requests coming in tonight. Hit me up on Instagram. Anything you want to hear. 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

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This is Katie. And I don't believe this is a unique experience. At any time, like, a random spider somehow makes its way into my house, I lose my mind. I do not kill it. No. My fiance will catch it and scoop it up in a glass and take it outside. He's very sweet like that. But what a high school football player found in his helmet. I was like, okay, that is crossing the line. We're going to talk about it after Bruno.

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1: So if you follow her on social media, it is not a surprise that Hailey Bieber is a Pilates princess. I mean, she looks like it, body, yaddy, yaddy. And it seems to be that Justin Bieber might be too. He was photographed leaving a Pilates class with his wife. I have never tried Pilates. I heard it's very hard. So good for him.

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1: Now, I bet Taylor Swift would love to hear that because fans are saying that this is the first time that Travis Kelce, her husband, had officially publicly called Taylor his wife. It was so adorable. So we're going to talk about it coming up in a couple of minutes, just after Ella Langley. Just

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What's up? 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

Okay. All right, the winning continues tomorrow morning. And more chances for you to be in Vegas next month. It's going to be so good. I love this lineup. Benson Boone, BTS. You're going to see Zara Larsson. So win it. A trip to our 2026 iHeartRadio Music Festival presented by Cal.

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1: Does it count as Sunday Funday if you're still out from Saturday night? Or maybe you get up crazy early on Sundays. 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

1047 WNOK. 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
1: What's going on? This is Katie hanging out with you. Happy Sunday. And I've got requests for Gracie Abrams' Hit the Wall that is coming for you in 3 minutes.
2: 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Our colors will fade.

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1: Okay, so there is, there's a dating trend that is trending, and it's called the 666 rule. When you hear that name, you're just like, jump scare. 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

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So the winning continues tomorrow morning, and I'm talking to you in Las Vegas. 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
1: Oh my God, I am so excited. Not to be dramatic, but I screamed when this popped up on my feed. Dramatic? 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
1: I know, it is too early for the Sunday Scaries. This is Katie. But I want to know, last week, what was the number one thing where you're just like, oh, well, that's going to live in my mind rent-free for quite some time? We're going to talk about it next. I fell in love.

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All right, so the winning's going to continue tomorrow morning. This is such a good trip to win. Airfare, hotel. You get tickets for both nights in Las Vegas. You're going to be in the crowd at our 2026 iHeartRadio Music Festival presented by Capital One. So you're going to see Cardi B, BTS, Benson Boone, Zara Larsson. Wouldn't that

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What is on your mind? 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

0: 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You know, not all TikTok trends are winners. We learned that. It's Katie.
1: Oh, snap. Yeah, I have seen this on TikTok. And there are experts saying that the viral TikTok trend hair training might be causing your hair to fall out. So what it is people try to...

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What's up? 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

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All right, well, you have an amazing Sunday. You can find me on Instagram. You can find me on TikTok, X, Facebook, Threads, all the places. It's Katie Radio 1. K-A.

0: You're home for TJ and Riggins in the morning. 104.7 WNOK. What are you doing right now?
1: Trying to call a government agency.
0: And you ended up calling a radio station instead of said government agency. What's your name again?
1: Well, I don't really want to say, like, our...
0: Ooh, are you like a top secret agent for the government?
1: It's not that interesting. What was your name again?
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0: That's the number one song for 4 weeks straight. It's Dracula by Tame Impala featuring Jenny. So that's it. This is Alex Warren. Ryan, thanks for letting me run the show this weekend, and thanks to you guys for all the great questions. I hope you check out my new album, Wild Child, when it releases on the 28th, and keep an eye on alexwarrenofficial.com to find out when I'm coming to your city on tour. Ryan's back next week, so if you had fun, my name's Alex Warren, and if you didn't, my name's Sean Mendez. Bye!
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The Midland's number one hit music station, 104.7 WNOK. What's going on for your Sunday fun day? What are we doing? It's Hayes. I'm checking in. Good music this hour for you. Kehlani is coming up next.

What's up? It's Hayes. 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

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It's Hayes. You got 104.7 WNOK. And listen to this. 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

104.7 WNOK, the Midlands' number one hit music station. And that's a good song right there from Niall Horan called Taste So Good. Trending music on your weekend. That's what we're all about. My name is Hayes. If you got a song you want to hear, iHeartRadio app, click the red talkback mic. Tell me your name, where you're listening, and tell me what songs get you going.

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Hey, we got a nominee for the Not So Smart Person of the Week Award. And this is somebody who's done something that's gone viral. And most likely they get arrested. We'll tell you who the nominee is coming up in about 15 minutes.

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You can win concert tickets, cash, tickets to local attractions, and a whole lot more. 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

0: 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This story that I read, this woman became a nominee for the Not So Smart Person of the Week award. Most likely will get it. It happens this week. A woman stole $20,000 in Bath & Body Works candles. 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They're not that expensive. Bruno Mars is next.
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All right, tomorrow, get up and get going. Right around 9 a.m., we'll give you that keyword to get you to Vegas, the iHeartRadio Music Festival, presented by Capital One, in about a month and a couple days. 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
1: 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Miley Cyrus rumored to be headlining Coachella in 27 along with Tame Impala. That's the rumor. We haven't got confirmation just yet.

What is going on? It's Hayes. You got 104.7 WNOK. And listen to this. 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

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Pretty cool to be driving around this week and hearing some winners for the iHeartRadio Music Festival presented by Capital One. I thought that was cool to hear people get excited that they're going to Vegas.

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Hey, what's going on? It's Hayes. Thanks for having us on all weekend long. Don't forget iHeart K-Pop with JoJo tonight, just a couple hours away. We're going to break down some really good K-Pop music for you.

0: Your home for TJ and Riggins in the morning, 104.7 WNOK. What's up? My name is Hayes. What's going on for a Sunday? What are you doing?
1: Oh, just studying for a class.
0: What class is it?
1: Oh, it's a nursing exam.
0: Okay, I'm going to give you a pop quiz, okay?
1: Okay.
0: I'm going to ask you one question, see if you can get it right, see if you're ready for this big exam.
1: I'm ready.
0: The main treatment for a torn ACL, MCL in the lower quadrant of your left knee above the shin is what?
1: I have no idea.
0: I totally made that up, but you got work to do. Hey, good luck and have a great weekend.
1: Thank you.
0: She was like, what is he saying? Man, I don't mean to freak you out. Good luck on your exam, seriously, though. Hey, Bruno Mars is next.
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It is Hayes, and you can wake up with the TJ and Reagan Show back on tomorrow morning to kick off your week the right way. 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

1047 WNOK. So excited about iHeart K-Pop with JoJo tonight. It's just a couple hours away. We are breaking off all this great K-Pop music for you.

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1: Hey, Samantha, do you know what a cake topper is?
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1: Oh, it depends. But what do you consider the cake? Like, you know.
3: Why is Frankie laughing like this? It's something inappropriate.
4: I'm like definitely so confused because a cake topper is something you put on top of a cake.
1: So remember back in the day, and they're making a comeback, the old tattoos, those tramp stamps.
3: Oh, yeah, like the back of your lower back.
1: Yeah. So now they're coming back and they're calling them cake toppers.
4: Oh, they are making a comeback, though.
1: They are. Yeah. They're on TikTok and whatnot.
4: Yes.
1: Called, I like a nicer name. They call them the cake toppers. You know, you got your cake in the back, you put it right above your cake.
3: Somebody cue Rihanna. Cake.
4: I'm getting a tattoo tomorrow. Maybe I'll add a cake topper.
3: Oh, okay.
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1: If you have any trips coming up, there's one thing you need to know that's happening at TSA that could ruin your family vacation.
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1: So, Vanessa, there's something you cannot carry on when you go onto a plane, okay?
2: Okay.
1: And this is causing a lot of parents issues with their kids right now. TSA is taking away Nitos, those stress ball things that Gianna was the first one to bring this up. So
3: I have
1: basically, yes. Yeah, so as you squeeze this, those like squeeze toys that have gone viral, and here's why. It's filled with a liquid, and there's more liquid than allowed. You can only get 3.4 ounces of liquid to go through TSA, and these Nitos have more than that.
2: I mean, is it like a thing where they're exploding on the plane?
3: They have been exploding, though. We talked about this. There was even a kid in the news, I just saw this, that left his Nitos on his windowsill in his bedroom, and they exploded because of the heat. Yeah, and he had to literally get a skin graft. He got third-degree burn. It was terrible.
1: So don't bring them to the airplane or put them near a window.
3: No, not at all.
1: And reminder, because the parents aren't realizing this. So imagine your kids going through thinking he's going to get this or she's going to get this, and they're losing their mind. These kids are screaming and yelling because TSA will take them for you, or you're going to go back around and check your bag and chance missing your flight. So just a little PSA, a little heads up.
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1: So, Tina, would you like to impress your boss?
2: Well, yeah.
3: Yeah, who wouldn't?
1: There's one simple thing you need to do to impress him. Are you ready?
2: Sure.
1: You're sitting in a meeting, and as everything's going on, you look down at your phone, and you pretend that it's ringing, and you step up and you walk up and say, sorry, I have an important phone call I got to take. And you leave for about 2 minutes,
0: what?
1: You come back, and you sit back down, and then, you know, you don't do it too often, but you try to do it like once a meeting, so get your boss thinking, like, what important phone calls are this? Is these clients are trying to do? Is this another job? What is it? And they start to think that this person is important. We need to keep them around the office.
0: Or they start to think that you don't care about your job.
4: And you get fired.
0: Tina, what do you do for work, by the way?
2: I am in HR.
0: Okay. It seems like Frankie's trying to get you fired so he can have your job.
2: Well, you know, I would love to talk more about this, but that's a really important phone call I got to take. Give me 1 second.
0: Hey, well played. By the way, Tina, you're fired.

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1: Erica, what time do you wake up for work in the morning?
2: Typically 6:30, but I stay in bed until 7-ish.
1: About 7-ish. Okay, I like it. Gianna, Mikey, what's your wake-up times?
3: Goodness. If I didn't set an alarm, I could sleep till like 1 p.m. Oh, it's pretty bad. I cannot wake up early anymore.
1: You're out of this conversation then, Mikey.
4: I try and get up around 8 o'clock. 8 o'clock.
1: So you're in the same boat. All right, so Mikey and you deserve a nap time. Gianna does not. They actually say if you get up around 7 or 8 o'clock, if you take a nap at 1 o'clock, it actually makes you a better worker, a better husband, better wife, boyfriend, and girlfriend. They say it can even help your creativity and help your memory by taking that nap around 1 o'clock. So tomorrow when you go to work, you tell your bosses, okay?
4: So when I take my work nap, Gianna's just waking up.
3: Listen. Again, I said if I didn't have to set an alarm, I have to be here every day, so I do have to set an alarm, so therefore I also deserve a nap.
2: I like that idea. I will definitely take a nap, and I work until 2:30, so I'll definitely
1: So you're just going to sleep? What, you're just going to sleep until work's over? That's great.
4: Yeah. 1 o'clock's here. All I have to do is nap, and we're done.

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1: I may have made these questions a little too hard this week, but we're playing Are You Smarter Than a V-Bro? We got Renee on the phone. Which brother do you want to play against, Mikey V or Frankie V?
2: I will say Mikey V.
1: All right. Boy. First person to get two questions right will win. Renee, you get the first question. Renee, the Camp Rock 3 premiere was last night. What is the name of the boy band that the Jonas Brothers play in all the Camp Rock films?
2: Oh my gosh. I don't know, and I literally saw this movie with my sister.
1: Ooh, Mikey, do you want to steal that for
0: they
1: a point?
0: Play the Jonas Brothers.
1: That would be incorrect.
0: They play Connect 3.
1: Frankie, good job. Whoa. Too bad you're not playing. 0 points for anybody, but they do play a band called Connect 3.
0: But she did get the first question right. Mikey or Frankie? She picked Mikey.
1: Well, it's over to you, Mikey.
0: Okay, I'm nervous.
1: Mikey.
0: Yeah.
1: We still have no pictures from Taylor Swift and Travis Kelce's wedding. Mm-hmm. But his brother Jason and his wife Kylie just made a cameo in what animated TV series for kids?
0: Sesame Street.
1: That would be incorrect. Renee, do you want to steal that for a point?
2: Paw Patrol.
1: That would also be incorrect.
0: Renee, we're doing good. Bluey.
1: Jason Kelce and his wife were just in Peppa Pig together. Okay, it's back over to Renee. Renee, we talked yesterday about how Drake was speed dating with all these random chicks. What is Drake's real name?
0: Oh, I got this one.
2: I don't know.
1: Oh, it's Mikey
0: Aubrey.
1: V.
0: Aubrey.
1: Woo, that gonna, would be correct.
0: Here we go. I got someone right. I win.
1: Oh, Mikey, come on. It's back over to Mikey. Mikey, if you got it right, you will win. Oprah Winfrey just celebrated 15 years of her show. One of the biggest moments on her show was in 2004 when she gave all 276 people in her audience a
0: car.
1: A car. Mikey V!
3: Whoa.
1: Wow, you are the winner, Renee. Unfortunately, you are not smarter than a V-Bro.
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0: 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It's Mikey V with my big bro, Frankie V, and our bestie, Gianna.
1: So, Melissa, I was laughing about something today, and it's going to upset Mikey, okay?
2: All right. What were you laughing about?
1: So, this list came out of body language turnoffs. That, like, you know, when people, you do certain things, and people
0: I already know where you're going.
1: Yeah. So, you could probably guess all of them on this list, because Mikey V does every single one of
0: everyone.
1: These.
3: I can guess one right off the bat. Shaking the leg uncontrollably all day long.
1: There it is. Number three on the list. Number three on the list is he tapping the foot, shaking the leg. Mikey V, guilty, guilty, guilty.
0: Where's the judge?
2: Okay. Do you have restless leg syndrome or something?
3: I always say that he does.
0: Undiagnosed, but yeah, probably.
1: All right, that was number three on the list of body language turnoffs. Number two on the list. What does Mikey do every time he's talking on the phone?
3: Goes around and around and around in circles.
1: Pacing back and forth.
3: God, I know Mikey so well.
0: Who doesn't do that on call?
3: I do that too, I will say. But yeah, you do Olympic laps. It's crazy.
0: You get my steps in, okay?
1: Body language.
2: I taste too.
3: Yeah,
1: there we go.
3: We all pace.
1: Number one on the list, Mikey B literally just did it during this conversation. Number one on this list.
3: Slouch?
1: Tapping random things. He's tapping a water bottle as we're having this conversation.
3: Yeah.
1: The number one thing on the list is drumming or tapping random things when somebody's trying to talk to you.
2: That's the worst. I hate tapping.
3: Yeah, we used to, like, I feel like we got in trouble for that in school growing up with a pencil, just when you're, like, fidgeting.
2: And the pen, but the clicking the pen.
3: Yeah, clicking the pen, yes.
0: Well, good news is I do all those things here, and I don't care if they turn you guys off. I'm not hitting on anybody here.
3: Yeah.
1: So true.

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1: This story's going viral about an influencer who's walking around topless in front of her dad.
0: Is that normal? Is it not? We'll explain the whole story next.

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1: Honey, is it on? 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We're talking about her new book, her controversial ex, and going off on the red carpet.
2: 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I was like, no, you do not talk to me like that. 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
1: This story's crazy, but we got to talk about it. This influencer named Brooks Nader just went viral because she was in Italy on a boat with her sister, mom, and dad, topless.
0: And she wasn't like on the other side of the boat, sitting there having a conversation with her dad. We don't think this is normal. A lot of comments, though, are saying it's completely normal, like not a big deal.
1: Yeah.
0: Lindsay, normal or not?
2: Honestly, like for an American girl, no. But in Italy, they have laws about going topless. Like family beaches are topless. I'm married to an Italian from the motherland.
0: Okay.
2: Like, they're topless there, like at a family beach. And it's like no big deal.
0: So your husband's Italian from Italy. If you guys were at a beach together someday, would you be okay with your daughter topless in front of your husband?
2: No.
0: That's the answer right there.
1: Yeah, there we go.

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1: You will never believe what happens in Japan when people get pulled over for a DUI.
0: Happy they don't do that here. We got to fill you in next.

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1: Carmel, do you have any kids?
2: Yeah, I have a teenager about to go back to school.
3: This is good for you than the other parents out there, too. So we always talk about the different slang that kids use, you know, when we're trying to stay on top of things. Mm-hmm. Gianna, you have two sisters. What's the latest one that they've been saying?
4: Yeah, they're 8 and 10. They love Clock It.
3: Clock It, yeah, that's a big one. So the other one you're going to start seeing is That's AI. That's AI. And apparently, Gen Alpha has turned the phrase, you know, everybody's like, oh man, I can't tell this video is real or if it's AI. They're going to start using that when it comes to things that maybe are a knockoff or a story that seems like made up. So if you start telling a story and they think you're lying, man, that story's AI.
4: Oh,
3: man,
4: it's that cap.
3: Yes, there's a cap, yeah. Man, that shirt right there, that's an AI shirt if it's like a fake shirt instead
4: of
3: a real one. So they're going to start using AI as the phrase to call things out.
2: That's clever. I don't
4: really know if that's clever or not.
3: Because now what if I say something is AI? Like really AI. That's the real AI.
4: Yeah, they're muddying the waters here.
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1: We could be seeing flying cars by the end of the year.
0: It feels crazy, but it's happening. We'll explain where, when, and how next.

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1: So, Kelly, there's one simple thing you need to do to slow down the aging process, okay?
2: Okay.
3: Ooh. Tell me everything. Yeah. I have gray hair.
0: Got our attention.
1: It is so easy to do. All you got to do is eat one handful of peanuts every single day. Now, we're not talking peanut butter. We're talking straight up peanuts. Apparently, research has found that peanuts have the power to neutralize the reactive oxygen species and reduce inflammation, and that's going to help you stay looking and feeling younger for a longer period of time. So tomorrow morning for breakfast, handful of peanuts. You know what I'm saying? Tomorrow night for dinner, handful of peanuts, and you'll start to stay a little bit younger.
2: So we should just keep peanuts out on the table is what you're saying.
0: Yeah,
3: I guess.
0: What's the restaurant on the back in the day? Texas Roadhouse. Didn't they just serve peanuts while you were eating?
3: Yes, yes. And they have them all over the floor, but they don't anymore because of allergies.
0: Yeah.
3: Allergies,
0: and now we're all aging at a rapid rate because of that.
3: Yeah.

0: 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It's Mikey V with my big bro, Frankie V, and our bestie, Gianna.
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0: Yeah, next time you go, grab it, taste it. This is different. We'll explain more next.

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1: 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It's Mikey V with my big bro, Frankie V, and our bestie, Gianna.
2: So, Samantha, you've had 7-Up before, right?
3: Yes.
2: Yeah. Mikey, Gianna, you've all had 7-Up, right?
4: Yeah. I have never had a 7-Up.
5: It's like Sprite.
4: I've never had one.
5: We know what it is.
4: Of course. Okay, yeah, the soda.
2: Yeah, it's a lemon-lime soda, but they're after 15 years, they're changing things up for the first time ever.
5: It's going to be called 7-Down.
2: No, even crazier than that. There's gonna instead of having lemon lime, it's now gonna be lime lemon soda.
3: Oh, they're trying to be different.
5: That was like a lackluster change. There's nothing different there, is there?
2: So they said the new recipe is gonna start hitting stores soon, where it's gonna have more of a focus on the lime side of things. So they're gonna put a little extra lime, a little less lemon. And apparently, they're in like a big meeting one day, and they're like, you know what? We have a major change coming. And somebody in this brainstorming meeting said it'd be great if you just flip things around a little bit more.
4: Riveting.
5: That's because I heard that Gianna's never tried it. Like, how can we get Gianna?
6: You gotta try it.
5: We're flipping the lime and the lemon.
4: I do like limes and things.
5: Oh, here we go.
4: Now,
2: and the funniest thing is, they did a taste test. A girl taste tested side to side. She got an opportunity to do it. She said the new version does have a limier smell to it. She said, and there's a slightly more lime zest flavor to it. So there you go. Major changes with 7-Up. It's now going to be a lime lemon instead of lemon lime.
3: All right. That sounds good for like a margarita or something.
4: Add some liquor, I'm in.
5: Can somebody get me a Sprite?
3: I'm selling it.
4: Uh-oh.
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1: Thanks so much for hanging out with us on your Sunday. We're halfway through August.
0: Oh, my God. That's kind of crazy to say.
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0: 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We'd love to connect, though. Hit us up on Instagram anytime, @VBrosOnAir.

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4: 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He'll have it. He'll be fine.
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3: 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Your K-pop stan, spread the word. We do it every weekend right here, right about now, 2 hours. Nothing but K-pop and global pop. Of course, don't forget to follow us, K-pop with JoJo on Instagram. That's K-pop with JoJo on IG. Let's kick everything off.